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8: 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Jack. Jack. What's up?

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0: Walk the Moon for you, 106.5 Jack FM. How's it going? It's Paulie in the morning. Thanks a lot for having us on. And we've got you covered from Grand Rapids all the way down to Sturgis, from South Haven over to Jackson, and pretty much everywhere in between, Jen, right?
1: We do. We're everywhere.
0: Yeah, we are. How you doing? It's Wednesday. It is hump day. And how is your hump day off to as far as good start, bad start, medium start?
1: It's a good start.
0: It's a good start. All right.
1: It's a very, very good start. I had some cuddles this morning with
0: Joey. That's always good. That's always good.
1: And Joey the dog. And yeah, it's been good. It's been good.
0: All right. Well, let's see if we can make it really good for a lucky
1: listener. Yes.
0: Yes. So let's get to some Rise and Shine trivia. And somebody's going to have a chance to snag a $30 gift card to her Bellies on Stadium Drive and Portage Road. So here's today's question.
1: Oh, I'm so excited about this. I wish that sometimes you would tell me ahead of time so I could try to get a jump start on these answers. But here we go.
0: See, I like to see your live reaction. So you're aware of Albert Einstein, right?
1: Yeah. I think
0: Albert Einstein.
1: I've heard of him.
0: Yeah, he's somewhat famous. I think he had something to do with smarts or inventing firecrackers or something
1: some
0: like
1: sort.
0: That.
1: Yeah. Or at least his wife did.
0: He discovered
1: that's a whole different story.
0: He discovered a whale or something. I'm not sure. He was famous for something. Discovered the moon. But anyway, we want to know, what was Einstein's very first job that he had? All right. That is the question today. What was Einstein's first job? First correct caller at 373-1065 wins that $30 gift card to Urbelli's. Stadium Drive and Portage Road. 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
13: Lots of sunshine, pleasant conditions today, although we'll see a few more high-level clouds drifting through with a high temperature right around 82. Tonight, partly cloudy, low temperature right around 56. And for Thursday, once again, some high-level clouds out there mixed in with lots of sunshine, pleasant, with a high again right around 82. As we head into Friday, increasing clouds, a little bit of humidity building in with a chance of afternoon showers and thunderstorms, highs in right around 84. I'm Storm Team 8 meteorologist Matt Kirkwood tracking southwest Michigan's weather.
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0: morning we do rise and shine trivia and try to give away some stuff.
1: You just did that on purpose.
0: But
1: you did that out loud.
0: But we're having a little problem because we don't have a winner yet.
1: Oh my gosh. Every morning.
0: Every morning, Jen has to tolerate this.
1: Yes. So I'm kind of going along with the song, but I'm not singing it.
0: Yeah, no worries.
1: So far, you know, Nikki, who, you know, my sister texts me every morning.
0: Yeah.
1: Every morning, that song's going to be in my head all day now. And so she got it.
0: Okay.
1: She got it, but, you know, she can't win. So otherwise, we do have a stumper. I knew this one was going to be a challenging one.
0: Yeah.
1: And so, again, the question is, what was Einstein's first job?
0: Yes, that's what we're looking for. Einstein's first job, okay. First correct caller, 373-1065. 373-1065 is the number. Looking for Einstein's first job. Remember, you could win a $30 gift card to Urbelli's on Stadium Drive in Portage Road with 106.5 Jack FM. 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

0: 106.5 Jack FM. Who am I talking to?
1: Paul.
0: Where are you calling me from, Paul?
1: I'm calling, well, I'm on the road between Battle Creek and Lansing.
0: All right. Well, hey, you know, it's Paulie talking to Paul. I like this, man. I got a good feeling here.
1: I think I might know the answer.
0: Okay. What was Einstein's first job?
1: Like a patent official or something like that. He worked in the patent office.
0: Yes, you are right. He was a patent clerk. So way to go, my friend. You're a winner.
1: Well, thank you.
0: Yeah, there you go. $30 gift card to Arbelli's on Stadium Drive and Portage Road from one Paulie to another.
1: Awesome. Thank you.
0: Has anyone ever called you Paulie before?
1: Yeah. I have a friend that does it all the time.
0: Nice.
1: You do?
0: Yeah, absolutely. Yeah. So, again, one Paulie to another. That's a good day.
1: It's a good day.

0: Good stuff from Panic at the Disco, 106.5 Jack FM. It's Paulie in the morning. Sunny and 83 today. It's 50 at 6:37 on the clock. So, Jen, a really, really popular swimming pool in Kalamazoo is soon going to open up for the season. And when I say soon, I mean real soon. The kick pool at Upjohn Park, right there on Walter Street, officially opens today.
1: Oh, yep. Already?
0: Yep, yep. I thought it might be a little later.
1: June. It is June, isn't it?
0: Yes, it's early June. So it's going to be open 7 days a week through August 9th, and they're going to have lap swim every day from 11:30 to 1:15. Open swim hours are Monday through Thursday from 1:30 to 6, Friday and Saturday 1:30 to 8, and Sunday from 1:30 to 7. Now, I don't know about you. I did not have a swimming pool growing up. One of my cousins did, actually, so we would always go over there. And I'm not going to lie. We would, you know, we would freeload off their pool. And we would say, you know, we're here to see Chris and Missy. Hey, Aunt Brenda, Uncle Homer, we're here to see Chris and Missy. And they would look at us, well, Paul and Carlos, you know, why do you guys have your, you know, your big towel and your bathing suits?
1: And they already knew.
0: Yeah, busted.
1: But they knew when they got a house with a swimming pool.
0: Yes.
1: They knew that was going to happen. Now, see, my aunt had a swimming pool as well.
0: Okay.
1: However, I couldn't freeload because she also owned a farm. And in order to get access to the pool, Nikki and I had to put work in. We had to grade blueberries.
0: Okay.
1: You know, and we had to go pick blueberries.
0: Okay.
1: And your girls, lots of manual labor. And I was not cut out for it.
0: Yeah.
1: Nikki was, not me.
0: Yeah. So you had to work up a sweat before you could use the swimming pool.
1: Yes. Yes, we had to earn the right for that swimming pool. But, you know, at the end of the day, it was worth it.
0: Yeah, absolutely.
1: So these kids get a pool here.
0: Yeah.
1: That's amazing.
0: Yeah, yeah. The kick pool at Upjohn Park on Walter Street, again, opens today. Now, if you want to get some passes for this, might be a good idea because tomorrow's high is going to be like 88. So you can get day and seasonal passes at the KZU Parks office on Mill Street starting today. An individual season pass is $100 for Kalamazoo City residents or $145 for non-residents. Family season pass is $125 for Kalamazoo City residents, $170 for non-residents, and that includes up to 6 family members at the same address.
1: Wait, I'm sorry, what? You can get for $175?
0: Yep.
1: You can get it for everybody?
0: $170 if you're a non-resident, but
1: right.
0: A family season pass is $125 for Kalamazoo City residents, but $170 for non-residents, up to 6 family members in the same household. So you can't do like what Carlos and I did. You can't grab cousins that, you know, that live across, you know,
1: right.
0: not in your house and stuff like that. But and you can't take friends.
1: Still,
0: yeah.
1: Still, what?
0: Yeah.
1: You don't have to pick blueberries.
0: Yeah, exactly. Yeah, no blueberry picking required for this. Day passes, by the way, in case you're wondering. $7 for adults 18 or older, $4 for kids ages 2 to 17, and then kids under 2 are absolutely free. And you can also rent out this pool as well. If you need more info, just go to the website, kzooparks.org. That will tell you everything you need to know.
2: Comstock Township has fired Superintendent Scott Hess without cause by a 4-3 vote of the Township Board. Township Supervisor Ben Martin was surprised by the motion. He says so were Treasurer Sandra Bloomfield and Trustee Jerry Amos. Trustee Terry McIver defended voting to fire Hess, saying he was keeping them from doing their jobs and moving the community forward. Martin did acknowledge there is an investigation happening by the Attorney General's office and the Kalamazoo County Prosecutor's office about whether Hess took the oath of office or not and that he lives outside of Comstock Township. You may know the Judge Charles A. Pratt Justice Center as the courthouse, but some county officials also see it as a blank canvas. Board Chair Jen Shreb says it was part of their original plans for the building to include art, particularly in the light well, but it hasn't yet happened. She says that they have learned that the Brush the Block program, sponsored by the Arts Council and Consumers Energy, does want to do a mural on the building. In the WKZO newsroom, I'm Michael Arney.
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1: 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Game 1 of the NBA Finals is tonight at 8:30 with New York at San Antonio. Now, the Knicks haven't won a championship since 1973, so they are long overdue. And the Spurs last won it back in 2014, so we'll see what happens in the world of sports. You just never, never know. Waking you up with Motley Crue, 106.5 Jack FM. Hopefully this helps.

0: There is a lot going on this month. 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

0: should I come?
1: Well, you should definitely stay here to 106.5 Jack FM. Don't go. Don't go.
2: No, not at all.
1: You should stay. Don't go. What's up? It's Paulie in the Morning hanging out with Jen. And here's what's on deck for the month of June, Jen. A lot going on. We're going to start with sports.
2: Go sports.
1: Stanley Cup Finals and NBA Finals are, of course, underway. French Open tennis tournament.
2: Yay.
1: Runs sports through June 7th. FIFA World Cup gets underway June 11th with the U.S. team taking on Paraguay on the 12th. And golf's U.S. Open is June 18th through the 21st. So that's sports covered.
2: That's great sports. You know, I do follow some sports. I really do.
1: Oh, I know you
2: so
1: do.
2: It's just those sports.
1: Yes.
2: Those sports.
1: Those sports. What else is going on? Also, the first official day of summer, June 21st. Don't forget that.
2: And who can forget that one?
1: And by the way, that's also Father's Day this year.
2: Oh.
1: So both on the same day.
2: Two for the price
1: of one. Exactly.
2: Two for the price. One stone.
1: And then as far as movies go that are hitting theaters.
2: Something I understand.
1: Masters of the Universe comes out this Friday.
2: Oh, my gosh. That's going to be so cool.
1: He-Man and Skeletor.
2: That Gen Xer. Yeah. And me is just like, yes. Yes. Where has this one been?
1: Yes. Let's see. What else? Scary Movie 6 coming out this Friday as well. Steven Spielberg's Disclosure Day is released on the 12th. Something for the kids, Toy Story 5 out June 19th.
2: What else can they be talking about in this movie? Although I must admit, I have seen them all.
1: Yeah.
2: And some with my son, some not.
1: Okay.
2: So, all right, continue on.
1: Yep. Big screen, also Supergirl and Jackass Best and Last. Both of those hit theaters June 26th. Now, moving over to the smaller screen for streaming, season 3 of House of Dragon will be on HBO on the 21st. I know my brother's big into that, loves that.
2: My son is.
1: Is he? Okay,
2: yeah.
1: So there you go. Give him a heads up on that. Season 2 of Avatar, The Last Airbender, hits Netflix June 25th. Mom and I love that one.
2: That does not surprise me whatsoever.
1: We love that one, so we're looking forward to that. And the fifth and final season of FX's The Bear, that premieres June 25th. So that covers you with streaming. And then finally, for the holidays, Juneteenth is the 19th, and it's also Pride Month.
2: It is Pride Month, and there are so many different prides all over Michigan. So the first pride that's coming up is going to be this weekend, and that will be here in Kalamazoo Friday and Saturday at Arcadia Creek Festival Place. So really, you need to go. Tickets are $8 for individuals, $15 for a weekend pass. Yeah, definitely come out, celebrate Pride, whether you are LGBT or straight, whatever the case may be, come celebrate just humanity. And plus, I'll be there. I will be there from 6 to 8, emceeing the show that's going to be going on. And you can get more information, of course, at our website, which is jack1065.com.
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17: Lots of sunshine, pleasant conditions today, although we'll see a few more high-level clouds drifting through with a high temperature right around 82. Tonight, partly cloudy, low temperature right around 56. And for Thursday, once again, some high-level clouds out there mixed in with lots of sunshine, pleasant, with a high again right around 82. As we head into Friday, increasing clouds, a little bit of humidity building in with a chance of afternoon showers and thunderstorms, highs in right around 84. I'm Storm Team 8 meteorologist Matt Kirkwood tracking southwest Michigan's weather.

0: There you go. Carlos Santana teaming up with Rob Thomas. 106.5 Jack FM. It's Paulie in the Morning. Moving you through your Wednesday. Sunny and 83 today. Going to be really nice. 53 already at 7:37.
1: You probably need this reminder, Paulie.
0: Shoot.
1: But next week, we're giving away $100 gas cards. They're back.
0: Yeah, no, we're going to get to those real soon. Real soon.
1: Paulie's password is going to be coming back, so you guys need to stay tuned. We're going to give you all the details and all the information very, very soon.
0: Yes, yes. Before you know it, we'll be shelling out those $100 gas cards again. Want to give thanks to the West Main Shell for helping us out with that. You can use them at any Shell, though, but those guys ponied up, so we appreciate that. And we will keep you posted. More info to come. So as they say, stay tuned.
1: Ooh, yeah.
0: A little tease there. Because who couldn't use free gas, really?
1: Oh, man.
0: I mean, I know I could. I know you could.
1: You know, that's the big thing that I'm watching, you know, on TikTok, YouTube, and you know, all the socials. I'm seeing people complain about the price of gas.
0: Yeah, so we're going to help you out with that.
1: This is great.
0: Yes, absolutely. So something else that's really good, and speaking of wanting to help out, there's a community program over in Battle Creek trying to raise awareness about food insecurity. So that's another problem that we have going on all over the place, of course. It's called Wings Music and Fighting Hunger, and it happens every Wednesday from 5 to 8 p.m. at Time to Wing It right there on West Michigan Ave in downtown Battle Creek. They've teamed up with Serial City Sunrise Rotary Club to make this happen. And here's the other thing, Jen. Not only are they fighting food insecurity, but it's they're trying to have fun while they do it. So it's got live music.
1: Okay.
0: Yep.
1: You have me there.
0: Gift card raffles.
1: Fabulous.
0: Yep. Restaurant discounts while they raise this money and collect non-perishable food items for local food pantries. So it's pretty cool. I like that they're doing this every week, and they're really trying to fight food insecurity. So, again, it's called Wings, Music, and Fighting Hunger. Every Wednesday, 5 to 8 p.m. at Time to Wing It on West Michigan Ave in downtown Battle Creek. So, again, if you bring in some non-perishable food items that will help out local food pantries, you know, you get a nice little restaurant discount.
1: You know what? That is worth it. Plus, it's a great place. Time to Wing It is very, very good.
0: Yeah.
1: It's very good. But I love that these are people that are coming together to help out the community, especially with something like food insecurity. It's scary.
0: Yeah, it affects really a lot of people. It really, really does. So, again, anything you can do to help over in Serial City would be greatly appreciated. Again, every Wednesday, 5 to 8, Time to Wing It on West Michigan Ave in Battle Creek. But if you want to know more, all you have to do is hop on our website, jack1065.com.
2: Two Democratic candidates for the U.S. Senate in Michigan joined striking United Auto Workers Union members on the picket line in Three Rivers yesterday. Congresswoman Haley Stevens marched with them yesterday afternoon outside of American Axle. State Senator Mallory McMorrow joined them last night. Employees say American Axle is not offering them enough pay in their contract talks. They say the 50% pay cut that they agreed to in 2008 to save the facility has not been restored. The Road Commission of Kalamazoo County has plans to remove thousands of roadside trees as part of a federally funded effort to make roads safer. Residents, however, in the southern part of the county are publicly opposing the plans now that the lumberjacks are on their way. They've taken their opposition to the Road Commission and told the county commission last night they're angry about losing their scenic canopies. Georgia Evans, Rhonda Walters, Susie Fitzgibbon all say that driving at excessive speed is what kills people, not trees. In the WKZO newsroom, I'm Michael Arney.
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106.5 Jack FM. In game one of the Stanley Cup Finals, Las Vegas beat Carolina in a close one, 5-4. Game two tomorrow night at 8 in Carolina. Never made

Correct me if I'm wrong, but I think this listener thinks we can actually read his mind. Coming up at 8:05, we'll play his voicemail right here on 106.5 Jack FM. So don't move and see if you agree with me. And who knows, maybe Jen and I can read his mind. We're going to find out, so don't go anywhere.

0: Axel and the boys of GNR for you. It's Paulie in the Morning, 106.5 Jack FM. Thanks a lot for being on the other end of the radio speakers. We greatly, greatly appreciate it. And again, just so you know, we like to give you this reminder every once in a while. You can always call us at 373-1065, even if it's after the show, you know, late at night, on the weekends, whatever. Just leave us a voicemail, you know?
1: Especially at 2 a.m. when, you know, you're just getting home and you've got nothing else going on aside from just sitting there and on the floor worshiping that porcelain goddess of yours. But yeah, leave us a voicemail if it's something funny that you want to say. Or, you know, I don't think it's very often that we're asking for drunk messages, but we'll take that as well.
0: Yeah, no, anything you want to contribute to the show. Again, if you want to comment on something Jen and I have talked about, if you have a joke for us, if you have a question for us, feel free to hit us up as always. You know, anytime, day or night, 24/7, 269-373-1065. So then we get voicemails, and we love getting voicemails. Please keep them coming, because we'll put them on the air. And this one we got, so I think this guy believes that you and I can read his mind.
1: Oh.
0: I think. So let's, that's the impression that I get, to quote the Mighty Mighty Boston's. So let's see here, see what you think of this one, okay? Here we go.
2: Hey, Jack, K-pop here. You asked what the best thing is about listening to Jack FM. It's that you guys are like a mentalist. Everything you seem to play is something that I'm thinking that I want to hear. So thank you for playing my requests that are in my brain. Out.
0: Yeah.
1: That's perfect. We are, I guess, a mentalist.
0: So I think we're mentalists and
1: psychics.
0: Psychics, we're reading this guy's mind. We're playing what he wants to hear. So let's just try something real quick here. I'm going to see if you can read my mind. So I'm going to pick a number 1 through 10. And let's make it hard. We're going to go 1 through 50. 1 through 50. All right, I'm thinking of a number 1 through 50. And you tell me what it is.
1: 10 o'clock.
0: It is 10 o'clock.
1: Do I know why?
0: Why?
1: That's when McDonald's breakfast is still going.
0: Oh, man. Oh, I could use one of their sausage burritos or a steak, egg, and cheese bagel in the worst way right now. So you nailed it. I think you are psychic.
1: I think I am. Either that or I just know you really well.
0: No, I think
1: one of those two.
0: I think you're psychic. I think you proved it to everybody. So
1: well, maybe you should go next. What do you think Mendoza is thinking?
0: Oh, Mendoza. And for those of you who don't know, Mendoza's our boss.
1: Mm-hmm.
0: What is Mendoza thinking right now?
1: He doesn't pay much attention to us.
0: I'm going to say, well, we have a meeting with him later today. I know what he's thinking.
1: Yeah.
0: I know what he's thinking. They better not be late. They better not be late.
1: Yeah, well, you know, we have to get some food first.
0: Yeah.
1: So we just might be. Who knows?
0: There you go.
1: So anyway, coming up in a little bit, we're going to talk about a celebrity who admitted that she had been legally blind for 10 years. We're going to tell you who it is shortly, so keep it here. 106.5 Jack FM.
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14: Lots of sunshine, pleasant conditions today, although we'll see a few more high-level clouds drifting through with a high temperature right around 82. Tonight, partly cloudy, low temperature right around 56. And for Thursday, once again, some high-level clouds out there mixed in with lots of sunshine, pleasant, with a high again right around 82. As we head into Friday, increasing clouds, a little bit of humidity building in with a chance of afternoon showers and thunderstorms, highs in right around 84. I'm Storm Team 8 meteorologist Matt Kirkwood tracking southwest Michigan's weather.
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0: 106.5 Jack FM. In a recent podcast, 43-year-old actress Anne Hathaway admitted she was legally blind in her left eye for 10 years, all because of an early onset of cataracts.
1: Oh, wow. That is not what I expected you to tell me.
0: Yeah, exactly.
1: At least not the reason.
0: Yeah, exactly, yeah, because that seems pretty young to catch that. So it actually affected her from age 30 to 40, and then she finally had the surgery and could see just how bad her eyesight used to be. So now she wakes up every day and she says she's pretty much shocked at how good her eyesight finally is.
1: Oh, wow. I love her. I think she's one of the best actresses. Yeah, I've seen her in so many good things.
0: Yeah.
1: And it's never the same performance.
0: No.
1: Unless she's a princess, of course, because then she's the same princess.
0: Yes. Very, very versatile actress for sure. So I'm glad she got it cleared up. But yeah, who knew?
1: Can you imagine being partially blind in one eye?
0: No.
1: For 10 years, knowing that you could just go get it corrected?
0: Well, not only that, but then, you know, she's got to read scripts. It's like, how does that work, you know?
1: Yeah, that surprises me that if she had it last that long.
0: Yeah.
1: It seems like they would have caught it.
0: Yeah. So
1: interesting.
0: Yeah, I'm glad she got it fixed and she's A-okay now. And when you think about it, it's good news for her because that's really going to help her beat up Batman when she was Catwoman in The Dark Knight Rises. Because I was totally rooting for her. I was like, yes, go Catwoman, go.

Well, if you're looking for something fun to doodah this weekend, we've got an idea for you straight ahead at 8:35. So keep it here to 106.5 Jack FM. And yes, unfortunately, I was the one that wrote that joke. Yeah, not my best.

0: We are 106.5 Jack FM. Thanks a lot for having us on. It's Paulie in the Morning. Sunny and 83 today, 63 at 8:39. And Jen, one of Kalamazoo's most whimsical traditions is coming back.
1: Yes, it is. And I think whimsical is a great explanation, a great description word.
0: Yeah.
1: Yes.
0: Yeah, well, absolutely. Yeah. Absolutely. So, of course, we're talking about the Doodah Parade.
1: Doodah.
0: And this year they're having a Disney Pixar theme, which I think is going to go really well with the kids and families.
1: And Diz nerds.
0: Yeah. Yeah. So.
1: And I can say that because I am one.
0: Yeah, absolutely. Nothing wrong with that. Mm-hmm. So it's going to hit the streets for its 42nd year. Wow. Can you believe the Doodah Parade is 42 years old?
1: Yeah. Man. That's.
0: I mean, I knew it
1: longer than I expected.
0: Yeah, I knew it had been around a long time, but I didn't think 42 years. So, yeah, look for that this Saturday morning, 11 a.m. It's all a part of downtown Kalamazoo's Jumpstart Weekend this Friday through Sunday, of course, to get us all ready for summer, which I think we are all itching for.
1: This is my favorite weekend in Kalamazoo.
0: I mean, there's so much going on, all kinds of parades and festivals and just tons of stuff to do. So, again, this is like a great weekend to just stay in West Michigan, specifically downtown Kalamazoo.
1: You need to stay because otherwise you're missing it.
0: Yeah, this is going to be a super fun weekend for kids, for families. So check that out. 42nd annual Doodah Parade this Saturday, 11 a.m. on the streets of downtown Kalamazoo. And you can get more info at our website. That would be jack1065.com.
2: Kalamazoo officials say they're seeing an increase in domestic violence cases. Public Safety Chief David Boyson says a lot of domestic violence cases are never reported because victims fear consequences if they speak up or they're financially dependent on the abuser. YWCA Kalamazoo CEO Susan Rosas says her services are being threatened by a potential 25% funding cut in the fiscal year 2027 budget, which is under negotiations by state lawmakers. She's urging them to increase the Crime Victims' Rights Sustaining Fund by $45 billion. Bills to make free school meals in Michigan permanent are moving in the state Senate. Senate Education Committee unanimously approving the bills yesterday to create and fund the permanent program. Public schools in the state are currently serving free meals to all students, but that program has not been codified into state law. Governor Whitmer has called on lawmakers to make that program permanent before she leaves office at the end of this year. In the WKZO newsroom, I'm Michael Arney.
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5: 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Jack, Jack, Jack, Jack, Jack, Jack, Jack, Jack, Jack, Jack, Jack, Jack, Jack, Jack, Jack, Jack, Jack, Jack, Jack, Jack, Jack, Jack, Jack, Jack, Jack, Jack, Jack, Jack, Jack, Jack, Jack, Jack, Jack, Jack, Jack, Jack, Jack, Jack, Jack, Jack, Jack, Jack, Jack, Jack, Jack, Jack, Jack, Jack, Jack, Jack, Jack, Jack, Jack, Jack, Jack, Jack, Jack, Jack, Jack, Jack, Jack, J

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12: Rumors spreading around, United takes his time. About to check outside the games. And you know what I'm talking about. 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
1: You all already know Kalamazoo is known for our festivals. Now, let me tell you what's coming up. Of course, we have Pride this weekend, and then the Black Arts Festival. 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On to the Kalamazoo Caribbean Festival coming up on the 26th. Now, Caribbean culture is so beautiful and is so interesting. And the food there at the Caribbean Fest, some of the best food you will ever have in your life, let me tell you. And then July 10th through the 11th is the Kalamazoo Valley Blues Fest. Two nights full of blues featuring 11 artists. Headlining is J.R. Clark on Friday, and then that Saturday is Carolyn Wonderland. I'm Antonia. I'll see you there.
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0: So, enjoying a bunch of songs on Jack FM today, are you? Well, let's see if we can't do something about that.
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0: And at the end of this bunch of songs in a row rainbow, it's a pot of sales pitches.
1: If you're a student or if you know a student who is homeless, help is available under the federal statute known as McKinney-Vento. Here's Robin Graymountain, the homeless liaison for Kalamazoo Public Schools.
2: McKinney-Vento is the federal law that provides rights for students that are considered homeless under the McKinney-Vento definition. 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So if they're staying with another family, they're staying with friends, there's more than one family in a household, and the second family that's in the household is there because of financial hardship and they have no place else to go, then that is part of the McKinney-Vento definition of homeless.
1: For more information or to see if you qualify, call the Kalamazoo Public Schools Title I Parent Office at 337-0068.
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But I'm here to tell you, there's something else. The afterworld. A world of never-ending happiness. You can always see the sun. Day or night.

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Listen, man, I've been tuning in every day like you said, but the rash is still there, and I'm starting to wonder if you know what you're talking about.

0: 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Check out this Jacktivity.
1: You all already know Kalamazoo is known for our festivals. Now, let me tell you what's coming up. Of course, we have Pride this weekend, and then the Black Arts Festival. The cool thing about the Black Arts Festival is they showcase the richness of Black artistry and history. The festival offers a safe and welcoming space for creative expression for everybody. On to the Kalamazoo Caribbean Festival coming up on the 26th. Now, Caribbean culture is so beautiful and is so interesting. And the food there at the Caribbean Fest, some of the best food you will ever have in your life, let me tell you. And then July 10th through the 11th is the Kalamazoo Valley Blues Fest. Two nights full of blues featuring 11 artists. Headlining is J.R. Clark on Friday, and then that Saturday is Carolyn Wonderland. I'm Antonia. I'll see you there.
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